Sleepwalker is the name of the album, that with the Kinks, of course, and one entitled Full Moon. And I have to tell you, living by the coast, I'm very fortunate when we have a full moon to look out to the sea. And very often there's like a light path across the water where the moon is reflecting off it. Absolutely amazing stuff. Talking of amazing stuff, we're going to move into 1968 and Savage Rose.

Savage Rose. That was 1968 from their album In the Plane, long before I was born. I was trying to think about that. Can't say I can call it to mind, you know. Play a record for my old Sunday school teacher. She might enjoy this. Don't know, though.

How about that? Rockin' Dopsy is the name of the person you'd be listening to. It was off a 1976 album called Doing the Zydeco, and it was called Rock Me Baby. I think I should come back to that album at some point. I rather like that one. Going to change the mood right now, back into the 60s. Variation on a theme is all I'll say.

That's taken off the 67 album from the Mamas and the Papas called Deliver. And I think they did with that one. Nice version of May Girl. This is Radio Mi Amigo. Our girl is the LV18 up here at Harry's. I'm sure you know that by now. It's all logical, really. As sung by Supertramp.

Well, it was breakfast in America. Well, I've just had a cup of tea in the evening, actually. Supertramp on that one, of course, the logical song back to 1979. And once again, I know I've said this many times before. You sit and listen to that, you think, hang on, wait a minute. Where did the last sort of 10 billion years go into the distance, I suppose? Anyone for tennis?

There's Stagridge Fun from them. That was called Anyone for Tennis. Thunder Round on a 1972 album called Friendliness. If you've not really checked out Stagridge before, give them a go. Lots of great music. Talking of great things, don't forget we have a Facebook page. You can see lots of lovely pickies about Radio the Amigo. You can see pictures of the RV18, people on board and the whole shebang. So if you have Facebook, go to LV18 The Key Harridge. LV18 The Key Harridge. Have a look there, see what you think.

That's the band Boxer from Below the Belt, which I suppose makes sense, 1975, and one called Shooting Star. We're back to the heavens above once again. And once again, we're going back into the 60s, 1966, live show from Ike and Tina Turner. This is Twist and Shout.

distinctive voice of Tina Turner with Ike there, and that was called Twist and Shout. I've mentioned once or twice the heavenly beings above us. Of course, when we look up into the night sky, always wondering if a UFO is going to arrive. And I think Yes did as well.

Tomato, and that was from the Yes album. It was called Arriving UFO, so now we know what to listen out for. 1978, incidentally. To admit, being on the ship at night and looking out the window, I've never seen anything flying past that shouldn't be, really. Except for a rhinoceros, which just happens to be the name of this band.

There we are, stomping away into the bush, as it were. Rhinoceros, 1969, off an album called Satin Chickens. The comparison between the two takes some thinking about. And it's called Don't Come Crying. Well, I'm afraid I shall be crying off in about 12 minutes' time. So if you've got to go out at the top of the hour, be aware of that fact, though, where you would be going this time at night. Goodness knows, only knows. Here's Simple Sister from Procol Harum off Broken Barricades.

program 1971, that was Simple Sister. Well, I'm afraid quite simply my time is over for this hour. Hope you've enjoyed the music. As always, be back at some point. You know I'm going to sneeze, so I will have to roll in the last record rather quickly.

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1: 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Next to the High Lighthouse.

I think we got the message there. Thank you, Argent. And all I can say is hallelujah. And thank you for joining me. It's Ian Chambers on a little journey through that world that we call rock.

This is your old mate Ian, back on Radio Mi Amigo, and can we have a little unwritten agreement that I don't need to tell you the bleeding obvious, such as what album that was from, because I guess you know. For crying out loud, it was Meatloaf from, yeah, that album. Let's just leave that within our little unwritten agreement here and move on with another song here on Mi Amigo. And you might not remember what album this was from, but it's a damn fine song.

Supertramp and Rudy. The album was Crime of the Century. And watch out, because in this show we could be surrounded by criminals, gangsters, and ne'er-do-wells. Right.

Who's Gary Gilmore? Well, you've got Google. You can find out. You can find the wiki page. Gary Gilmore's eyes. There's the adverts. Gary Gilmore, a murderer who didn't want to be taken alive. And before that, Steely Dan, Don't Take Me Alive, from the wonderful Royal Scam album. It's Ian with you here on Radio Mi Amigo. But watch out, because there might be psycho killers around. They might not be very far, far, far, far, far, far, far, far away.

They set up an assault team. They asked for volunteers. They had to go and get him. That much was clear. And the word spread about him on the radios and TV. Inappropriate.

taken from the 1972 album Sniper and Other Love Songs. There's Harry Chapin and Sniper. Before that, the Talking Heads and Psycho Killer. Well, we've consulted with Uncle Elton, and he reckons we should have mercy on the criminal.

0: Elton from Don't Shoot Me, I'm Only the Piano Player. Have Mercy on the Criminal, wonderful song. I think we need to calm things down. I don't want anyone getting nightmares from listening to Radio Mi Amigo. So let's have some Cat Stevens to lighten the mood. And this is the story of the boy with the moon and star on his head.
1: A gardener's daughter stopped me on my way on the day I was to wed. It is you who I wish to share my body.

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Her silver hair flowed in the air, laying waves across the summer. Her hands were like the white sands, and her eyes had died.

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simply beautiful Cat Stevens from the 1972 album Catch Bullet 4, and that's The Boy with the Moon and Star on His Head. This is Ian Chambers on your Radio Mi Amigo, bobbing around in the LV18 lightship. And if you ever want to contact us, the email is miamigo@post.com. 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Next, the Eagles and One of These Nights.

Starting the programme off today with some wonderful twin guitars there, featuring Gary Moore and Scott Gorman, as Thin Lizzy took to the airways from their album Black Rose, a rock legend from 1979, Rosine Dub, in brackets Black Rose, rock legend. This is Pace, Aston and Lord from their album of 1977, Malice in Wonderland, and the story of a beautiful girl's big brothers, Silas and Jerome.

at first of two dalliances with the 1960s in this programme. The Jimi Hendrix Experience from Are You Experience 1967 and Third Rock from the Sun. That would be a good name for a television programme. Maybe Make It in America. How's that? Before that, I got it slightly wrong. Silas was the boyfriend and Jerome was the big brother. For Pace, Ashton and Lord and their track from Alice in Wonderland, Silas and Jerome. This is Meatloaf from Bat Out of Hell. 2 out of 3 ain't bad.

We started there with Meatloaf from 1977 and Two Out of Three Ain't Bad from Bat Out of Hell. Now, if Two Out of Three Ain't Bad is a description of your relationship, then perhaps you're better being friends. Don't throw this together, you know. Led Zeppelin there from Led Zeppelin 3 and Friends. This is a good description of me after that. Journey from Evolution 1979, which is as far as we go on Mi Amigo, and Sweet and Simple.

Did you recognise that? Pink Floyd there from 1973 and The Dark Side of the Moon. And that was Time. And before that, you heard Journey from Evolution. And that was 1979. And it was a description of me, I think. Sweet and simple. Now, this is a Dutch prog rock band from 1972 called Solution. And the title track to their second album, it's called Divergence.

A little instrumental interlude there from our friends over the North Sea in the Netherlands. We started there with Solutions and the title track to their 1972 album Divergence, and then that of course was Focus from Moving Waves 1971 and the track Janice. You're in tune with Radio Mi Amigo. We're broadcasting from our radio ship LV18, which is moored at Harwich Quay. If you'd like to write to us, we'd love to hear from you. It's studio at lv18radio.uk. This is JJ Cale from Naturally. Call me the breeze.

That should have chilled you out. Three wonderful singer-songwriters. We started with J.J. Cale from Naturally and Call Me the Breeze, that was also done by Lynyrd Skynyrd later on. Al Stewart followed that, a song about his early career as a folk singer living in a bedsitter in Bedsitter Images from 1967, which was the title also of his first album. And we finished there with John Martin from Solid Air and The Man at the Station. It's time for me to go. I hope you've enjoyed the music that I played in the last hour. I'm going to leave you with a bit of Genesis and another title track, this one from 1974, and The Lamb Lies Down on Broadway. For me, Mick Tunnar, you look after yourselves and you keep yourselves safe. And I'll see you next week. Ta-da!

And it's Robin D continuing the beautiful album tracks from the amazing Radio Mi Amigo from the beautiful LV-18 light vessel anchored here in Harwich Harbour. We opened up with Godzilla from Blue Oyster Cult from the Spectres album from 1977. Then it was Lord Grenville from Al Stewart and Year of the Cat from 1976.

0: Holding on to yesterday, that's Ambrosia, along with Alan Parsons, and from Ambrosia's self-titled album from 1975. Up next, it's American Flyer.
1: You'll never be alone at nighttime.

That's America and California Revisited from the Homecoming album from 1972. And the American Flyer track before that came from Spirit of a Woman, Gamblin' Man from 1977. It's me, Amigo Nighttime, and this is Billy Joel.

Billy Joel and Los Angelinos from an album called Street Life Serenade from 1974. Now in 1979, Chris Rainbow had an album out called White Trails, and I've picked this track, Body Music, and it's 6 minutes, 5 seconds long.

0: Oh, yes. Delicious nighttime listening there for you on Radio Mi Amigo Nighttime, where it's now time for a refreshment break. And I wasn't going to have that tonight because I'm not organised at all. But my assistant, Elspeth of Nottingham, has brought in with her a 1 litre bottle of homemade lemonade. I think it was made by a favourite aunt. So I'm going to drink to that, and you can have what you want. I'm going to play you three in a row and give you the initials of the artists I'm going to play, and we're going to have a bit of fun and see if you can guess who they are. I think it's fairly easy tonight. We're going to start off with DS, then we're going to have GH, and finally GR. Here we go.
1: 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Here we go.

oldies. There are the same oldies. Then there are the same old repetitive oldies you hear over and over again on the other stations. Now, here is Radio Mi Amigo, bringing you the very best oldies, most of which you just won't hear anywhere else. And Robin D's got them all. On Fridays at 10 o'clock in the morning and 4 o'clock in the afternoon. Then on Sundays at 9 in the morning and 3 in the afternoon. It's a non-stop party on the air. Join Robin to start your weekend and to end it with a bang. Right here on Radio Mi Amigo, where the great music comes out to play. 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Welcome aboard.

Well, that was a nice refreshment break trio there. Let's see how you got on and test your musical knowledge and see if you got them all right. We started off with DS, that was Dire Straits, and Single-Handed Sailor, very apt, from 1979, and the album was Communique. Well, that's how I pronounce it. Then it was GH, George Harrison, and from his self-titled album, Blow Away, from 1979. And finally there, yes, of course, GR, Jerry Rafferty, and Home and Dry from City to City, from 1978. It's me, Amigo Nighttime, with Robin D, and this is Cowboy.

0: And that's a band called Sea Level. Very maritime tonight. And from an album called On the Edge from 1978, that was Uptown, Downtown. And before that, the cowboy track, Hey There Baby, that came from an album called Five Will Get You Ten from 1971. And that's it for yours truly,
1: Robin D.
0: Time for me to go, and a Robin D hour is not complete without the Doobie Brothers. From Taking It to the Streets, 8th Avenue Shuffle. I'll catch you very soon. You take care. Bye-bye for now.

Chris Cooper on Radio Mi Amigo, getting emotional with the guitars this hour. Well, not quite. I'm not that talented. So fortunately, we have Peter Green on hand there to bring us The Supernatural from 1967, a ghostly, reverb-drenched instrumental that defines his mystical touch. Is the year we find ourselves in with Roy Buchanan. And a dramatic, emotional guitar sermon from a Telecaster great. This is The Messiah Will Come.

Just a smile. Just a glance. The Prince of Darkness. He just walked past. There's been a lot of people, and they've had a lot to say. But this time, I'm gonna tell it my way. Some that doubted. They disbelieved, so they mocked him. And a stranger, he went away. Now the sad little town that was sad yesterday, it's a lot sadder today. I walked in a lot of places I never should have been. But I know that the Messiah will come again.

Do you think that could be Gary Moore? Well, I do, anyway. But it's Roy Buchanan and proof that a guitar can cry harder than most human beings. Overnight service from Mi Amigo, where we just drift away on the Chris Cooper Show. This is Paul Kossoff with Time Away.

The sound of a man bending notes into submission. Paul Kossoff there, 1971, Mi Amigo Music, and that was Time Away. And we have our radio waves bouncing over the sea waves from our lightship LV18 in Harwich Harbour at the quayside at Hapney Pier, to be precise. And it's great that we have the freedom to bring what is really true free radio. And it's great that we have the freedom to bring what is really true free radio. 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

Captain Beyond. He was dancing madly backwards. Open brackets on a sea of air. 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

from 1974. Robin Trower and Two Rolling Stones, the musical equivalent of walking in slow motion with sunglasses on. And talking of the Rolling Stones, here they were in 1974. This is Crazy Mama from the Black and Blue album.

0: Ah, oh, wonderful music. The James Gang, featuring pre-Eagles Joe Walsh. And that was Midnight Man. And running through evenings and night times on Radio Mi Amigo, it's the best of contemporary adult blues, rock and all sorts of things. It's Chris Cooper in the air chair at the moment. It's great to have the freedom to play all this music you don't hear elsewhere. Right, Savoy Brown next, and a live recording. We'll let them introduce it themselves.
1: The song goes back to the old days. This is from the Raw Sienna album.

Ideal for nights that start with good intentions and end with kebabs. Savoy Brown on Radio Mi Amigo, and stay while the night is young. Meanwhile, we move in an even more bluesy direction. John Mayall from 1967. This is So Many Roads.

A deep, slow-burn blues performance with John Mayall at full emotional stretch on So Many Roads, the soundtrack to every life decision you regret. I'm regretting that my time with you this hour is almost up. If I've got my timing anywhere close to right, this will be our final track. A drifting, hypnotic southern rock masterpiece from the Allman Brothers Band. That's right.

Well, it's got to be said, tremendous. Yes, indeed. Those were Naz, which featured a young Todd Rundgren from 1968, Open My Eyes. And I first came across that track in 1972 on the original Nuggets album put out by Elektra Records. And I didn't know anything about the album until one day, one fateful day, you might say, I came across a copy of the album, which you could only get on import from the USA back then, in a record shop in Manchester. And although I already knew some of the tracks on the double album, the vast majority I didn't. So, which included that one from Naz. And to say buying that album changed the record buying me forever would be a very true statement. Anyway, another peek into the strange world of Paul Winitzer. So welcome along into a further trip around the Garden of Unearthly Delights here on the overnight service of Radio Mi Amigo. Lots to see and hear laid out before your eyes and ears. So let's step lively. These are Canadian band from Montreal, MG and the Escorts, a single from 1967, A Someday Fool.

Right, okay, Mr. Time. Those were US band The Midnight Snack from Hawthorne in Los Angeles County in California. Beach Boysville, as it happens, as they were also from that neighbourhood. Anyway, that was a single out on Corby Records in 1967. Also in there were The Bugs from Massachusetts, a 1966 release on Polaris Records. And that was Slide. And we kicked off that rather frantic set with MG and the Escorts with a Someday Fool, released in Canada on the Rio label in January 1967. Well, here we are, well on our way on this trip through the Garden of Unearthly Delights with your tie-dye tour guide, Paul Windsor, here on the overnight service of Radio Mi Amigo, broadcasting from the magic swirling ship light vessel LV18 mod here in Harwich Harbour, here in the UK. And I'm glad you could join us as we explore many musical delights, it says here. Yeah, like this one. These are the Groundhogs from 1970. And status people.

You've been talking about your woman. I sure wish that you could see mine. You've been talking about your woman. I sure wish that you could see mine. Every time the little girl starts loving, she breaks.

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1: 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Do it now.

Oh yeah, now there's a song I've played on here before, but not that version. Those were US band The Elementary School Band with a great version of the Fred Neil song The Other Side of This Life, out on Almo International Records in the US in late 65. Back at the beginning, it was The Groundhogs with a single out in 1970 on Liberty, and also a track from their album Thank Christ for the Bomb, and that was Status People. And in between was the great Sonny Boy Williamson with a single out on Checker Records in the US in 1958, and that was Born Blind, which was adapted from his earlier song Eyesight to the Blind, and not one to let a good song idea go to waste. He also recorded similar versions, Unseeing Eye, Don't Lose Your Eye, and Unseen Eye, to name but three, and there's probably more. Nearly as many versions as Elmore James recorded of his original Dust My Blues, but there you go, great record, so why not? Anyway, changing tack a little, here's a band with an attack of the Procol Harums from 1967. These are Rupert's People.

Yeah, good, that one. Those were UK band Hunter Musket with a track from their 1970 album on Decca Nova, Every Time You Move, and that was Castle. Before that, from California, it was Euphoria and Know Me Tomorrow, out on Mainstream Records in the US in 1966. Sounds like something from much later than that, but yeah, definitely 1966. And we started with Reflections of Charles Brown, a summer of 1967 release on Columbia Records by Rupert's People, who were in fact Les Fleur-de-Lis, doing a bit of moonlighting there. Are you getting all this down, or are you just pretending to be asleep? But anyway, hope you're enjoying our trip around the Garden of Unearthly Delights with Talkative Paul Windsor here on the overnight service of Radio Mi Amigo, broadcasting directly to you from the light vessel LV18 mod here alongside Harwich Quay. Tune in, turn on, drop off.

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1: An invention so groundbreaking, there's no telling what we may discover with it. A distant past, a far future, an entirely new dimension.

Yeah, an album on the iconic Vertigo Swirl label. Those were Tudor Lodge from 1971. Help Me Find Myself. And the Beach Boys kick things off with a great Al Jardine song, California Saga, California, from early 1973. And in between were Skip Battin and the group and High Coin, a great Van Dyke Park song recorded by many, including Harper's Bazaar and the Charlatans. And Skip Battin would later join the Byrds before moving on to the New Riders of the Purple Sage. All good stuff, I'm reliably informed. Right, next up, here's a 12-inch single on Ace reggae label Greensleeves Records from 1979. These are the African Brothers. Enjoy.

Super Smooth, as smooth as a really smooth thing. That was Steely Dan and the opening track from their 1977 album on ABC Records Asia. And that was Black Cow. And leading us into that were the African Brothers with Addy System, a 12-inch release on Greensleeves Records in 1979. And that brings to a close this trip around the Garden of Unearthly Delights for tonight or today, depending where in the world you're listening to us. We gather at the gate four nights a week, 12 midnight UK time, Tuesday through Thursday and Saturday nights, and hope you can join us then. Just bring yourself and a pair of open ears. To finish, former Byrds main man Gene Clark, along with the Gosden Brothers, from 1967, Elevator Operator. But from me, Paul Windsor, see ya.

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Loads of memories coming up here in the next hour on Radio Mi Amigo. I'm Gordon Bathgate. I'm your DJ until somebody better comes along.

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2: This portion of the show is being brought to you by Ed's Humane Bait Shop, the only bait shop in the world that sells only severely depressed worms who have lost the will to live and have volunteered to go on suicide missions for fishermen so that their lives won't have been completely in vain.

Well, we seem to have a bit of spare time, so here's Arnold Finkelstein and his musical armpit. And now, back to the records.

the Kinks, and Everybody's Gonna Be Happy. And that was Paul McCartney and Wings, Let 'Em In. Next up, we've got Unit 4 Plus 2, and it's not the record you think I'm going to play.

0: Let's recap on the three tracks I've just played you. That was Lulu and Lies. Before that, Cool Wind from the North from Stephanie DeSykes. And we started off with a stonker from Ike and Turner Corner. That was River Deep, Mountain High.
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0: Hello, it's Gordon Bathgate here on Radio Mi Amigo. I've just played you Silver Convention and Everybody's Talking About Love, and that was Marvin Gaye and Tammy Terrell with Two Can Have a Party. Time now for some Dan.
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When the sun meets the moon, we'll be together. Together again very soon.

from 1978. That is Eruption and their version of Ann Peebles, I Can't Stand the Rain. Starting off this hour, one of my favourites from Dollar, from their album Shooting Stars. Also from 1978, we heard Shooting Star. You're listening to Radio Mi Amigo, broadcasting from the LV18 Lightship, moored here in Harwich Harbour. Why don't you get in touch? Because we would love to hear from you. 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

Oh, yes, the Boomtown Rats from 1977, and a song all about a teacher who fancies a female pupil. Ooh, a big no-no. And, of course, the song was called Mary of the Fourth Form. Ahead of the Boomtowns, we had a guy, James Newell Osterberg Jr., all the way from Michigan, better known as Iggy Pop, and the title track from his album Lust for Life, also from 1977.

Yes, there you go. From San Francisco, from 1968, we had the Beau Brummels from their album Bradley's Farm and Turn Around. Ahead of them, we had a band called Love, led by Arthur Lee, who was the band's main songwriter. From their album Forever Changes, also from 1968, we heard A House Is Not a Motel. But starting off that little triple play here on Radio Mi Amigo, Buffalo Springfield, with a song written by Stephen Stills, and it was all about the Sunset Strip curfew riots back in 1966. That song was released in 1967, and it's called For What It's Worth. Now, I was going to play four in a row there, but I decided to play this next song all on its own, just so that it stood out a little bit, because I think it's absolutely fabulous.

I woke last night and spoke to you, not thinking you were gone. 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

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What do you think? That was a song covered by the Walker Brothers in 1975 as a comeback single, but from 1968. We had a song from an adopted son of a teacher. Tom Rush is his name, from his album The Circle Game. And no regrets. Absolutely superb. 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Why don't you pop along and see us? We would love to see you.

That is French disco band Sheila B. Devotion from 1979, taken from their album King of the World. That is a 12-inch version of that song called Spacer. 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

from 1976 and written by Diana herself. That was indeed Diana Ross and Love Hangover. Well, up and coming now on Radio Mi Amigo, we have Lena Lovitch from 1979 from her album Stateless. Of course, it's Lucky Number.

Lena Lovitch from 1979 and Lucky Number. It's time for me to go, so until you and I meet again, please take care and be good. I'm going to leave you with Sparks, also from 1979, and Beat the Clock.

And Robin D's got the music for the next hour. Hope you've got 60 minutes free to spend with me. Opened up with Martha Reeves and the Vandellas from 1967 and Jimmy Mack. Moving on with the Four Tops and Ask the Lonely.

That's Arrival from 1970, and I Will Survive, and hope you're having a good day. Maybe we can make it better. Here's Carly.

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And Mrs. D says we don't play enough Cliff Richard. 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Yes, we can. From 1970, here's Cliff, and he's singing all about the joy of living. 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

0: beautiful song from Crystal Gayle and Talking in Your Sleep, and also from that same year,
1: Robin D.
0: Remember. Robin D remembers Dean Friedman and Lucky Stars. Oh, I just love this song. Haven't heard it for a while.

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And that's Diana Ross and the Supremes and the Temptations and Why Must We Fall in Love from 1970. And if you missed that email address because we kind of sprung it on you suddenly there, it's studio@lv18radio.uk. Love to hear from you. Up next, Dorothy Squires. And this is from 1970 and it's called Till.

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3: 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And Till taking us up to the official Robin D. Coffee Break. Hope you've got your mug all ready to pour the boiling water into. I have. And I also have, guess what? A sugar-coated honey-glazed donut. Gonna play you three in a row and give you the initials of the artists that we're going to play and see if you can win that world-famous Robin D. Banana.
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1: It's three in a row. Guess the artist and win a banana.
0: Yeah, no flies on us. Right, we're starting off with the FSs. And then it's HN. And finally, GP.

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Well, how did you get on with that, Lord? I think the banana is yours. Get ready to take that beautiful banana from your fruit bowl. Right, started off with the FS's. That's the Four Seasons and No Surfing Today. And little story about that track, actually. I first heard that song on Radio Caroline North in 1964, and I thought, I've got to have that. So I went into my local record store, which was Bruce's Record Shop in Edinburgh, and asked them for the Four Seasons, No Surfing Today. Blank stare. I says, it's the new one from the Four Seasons. Blank stare. And after a bit of investigation, they came back and said, it's the B-side of Dawn. And there you go. That's how I bought that one. Next up, H.N. And from Midnight Cowboy, Everybody's Talking from Harry Nilsson from 1969. And finally there, G.P., Gene Pitney, of course, and A Street Called Hope from 1970. Right, here's Gladys Knight and the Pips.

0: That's the Spinners. And I'll Always Love You. And before that, we had Gladys Knight and the Pips from 1978 and Come Back and Finish What You Started.
1: Mi amigo. Mi amigo. Right on.
0: And up next, Marvin Gaye.
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And I'll be doggone if we didn't play the best oldies all day long and the best album tracks right through the night, right here on Radio Mi Amigo from the beautiful LV-18 light vessel anchored here in Harwich Harbour. Yesterday. Where we continue right now with the Marvelettes.

0: It could only happen on a Robin D show. Did you catch that little intrusion there just into the beginning of that track? It's the equipment telling me that my virus threat protection is out of date. That's what you get for using modern technology, and that's it for yours truly,
1: Robin D.
0: We ended with Kim Weston there, and I'm still loving you, and we've got time for The Temptations and It's Growing. I'll catch you soon. Thanks for listening. You take care now. Bye-bye.

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Yes, indeed. A mighty fine way to start today's proceedings. David Bowie from 1972 and Suffragette City, the B-side of his Starman single, no less. Two great tracks for around 40p back in 1972. Can you believe it? 40p, you can't even get pointed at for 40p these days. Anyway, welcome into another hour of Stuff and Nonsense with Pop-Tart Paul Windsor here on Radio Mi Amigo, broadcasting to you from the floating palace of musical delights like Vessel LV18 here in the port of Harwich, right alongside the Hapney Pier here in the UK. Yeah, I have to add that last bit on, as I could be speaking to anyone anywhere in the world. California, Australia, Denmark, maybe even Frinton-on-Sea. You just never know. Anyway, get on with it, Windsor. From 1966, this is Chris Farlow.

Originally released in the USA in 1955, that was Little Walter with the classic My Babe, and it eventually got a belated UK release 9 years later in 1964. You see, I'm good at maths, me, I am. Also in there were Simon Dupree and The Big Sound, and I See the Light from 1966, as was Chris Farlow and Out of Time, written by Mick Jagger and Keith Richards. I was going to call them the Glimmer Twins, but I don't think that name got attached to them until sometime in the 70s, as I recall. Anyway, next up, Johnny Kidd and the Pirates with a song dedicated to sheep everywhere. I'll never get over you. Okay, I'll get me coat.

From 1963, that was Hines with the Joe Meek produced Just Like Eddie. And on guitar was Joe Meek's go-to session guitarist, Richie Blackmore. Yeah, still a few years away from being in Deep Purple mode. And back at the beginning, it was Johnny Kidd and the Pirates. And I'll Never Get Over You, No More Sheep Jokes Please. And in between were the Allisons, promoted as brothers, but in reality they were Bob Day and John Alford. Yeah, smoke and mirrors, you know how it is. Anyway, Are You Sure was Britain's entry into the 1961 Eurovision Song Contest, where we came second to Luxembourg. Yeah, well, things are a bit different then. Now, if you want to get in touch with us here at Radio Mi Amigo, our email address is studio@lv18radio.uk. That's studio@lv18radio.uk. And if you're from Luxembourg, we don't want you gloating about your 1961 Eurovision win. We've let it go. You should do the same. Right, next up, The Miracles and The Monkey Time.

Yeah, lovely. Those were the Shirelles from 1962. It's Love That Really Counts, which was also covered by Dionne Warwick, using the same backing track, I do believe. Before that, it was French singer Françoise Hardy, and a pretty good version of the old classic Catch a Falling Star from 1965. Also from 65, it was the Miracles from their album I Like It Like That, and the Major Lance hit The Monkey Time. I say 65, it actually got a US release in late 1963, but it was amongst the first batch of Tamla Motown albums released in the UK in March 1965. Did you need to know all that? Well, you do now. This is Radio Mi Amigo, broadcasting from the LV18 here in Harwich Harbour, here in the UK. Paul Windsor at this end, which is near enough for most people, I think. Right, from 1966, this is Petula Clark.

from late 1966, those were the Critters and Bad Misunderstanding, and we kicked off with Petula Clark and A Sign of the Times, and sandwiched in between were Harmony Grass from 1970 and Mrs. Ritchie. Yeah, great harmonies on that, and I thought the guitar on there had a nice Love Alone Again or vibe about it. Right, coming up, Eddie Floyd with his first UK release. And what a record it was as well. It's been covered loads of times, but this is the definitive version. Knock on Wood.

0: Yeah, I love that one. The Band from 1969 and The Night They Drove Old Dixie Down. Curtis Mayfield was also in there with Keep On Keeping On from 1972, and we started with Eddie Floyd and Knock on Wood. Great stuff. As ever, the clock seems to have gone into overdrive as it nears the top of the hour, but I think we can squeeze these next three in, starting with this one from Beatles for Sale. Right, George, when you're ready.
1: Well, they took some honey from a tree.

A beautiful slice of soul there, James and Bobby Purify from 1966. I'm Your Puppet. We started with the Beatles, George Harrison in particular, with a great Carl Perkins song, Everybody's Trying to Be My Baby, and that's from Beatles for Sale, released just before Christmas 1964. And I, among many others, I'm sure, got it as a Christmas present. The perfect gift. Sandwiched in between was the George Martin Orchestra and Eleanor Rigby from an album labouring under the unwieldy title of George Martin Instrumentally Salutes the Beatle Girls, although you may have detected a certain amount of singing on that track, but we'll let it pass. And that's it for this hour of stuff and nonsense. You may well trip over me somewhere in the Radio Mi Amigo schedule. Check out lv18radio.uk for further information. And don't forget the Garden of Unearthly Delights, 12 midnight UK time on Tuesdays, Wednesdays, Thursdays and Saturday nights, where we attempt to turn the long dark hours into something that glows. That's the plan anyway. To finish, Billy J. Kramer and the Dakotas. Do you want to know a secret? Well, I'll tell you next time. But from me, Paul Windsor, see ya.

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I'm Chris Morgan here on Radio Mi Amigo. It's another hour of 45s from the 60s and the 70s, and we started in 1975 this time round with Barry White for You I'll Do Anything You Want Me To, and I'll do just that in terms of playing these discs. And as you know, I like to bring you quite a few that were pushed by the pirates back in the 60s and early 70s but didn't do the UK charts much justice, and I'm going there now. 1966, Scott Engel and John Stewart released a single called Only Came to Dance With You. And if you're not familiar with the name Scott Engel and John Stewart, replace their surnames with Walker.

0: 1978 for that one. It was Lindisfarne, and one entitled Run for Home.
1: Right on.
0: And what's coming right on now is a record from 1969. You'll know the band, but maybe not this one because it didn't do the business. Status Quo.

There we are, sort of between stars, I think. A transition, I think they call it. A status quo, 1969, leaving the hippie trippy stuff behind and getting revved up for the old rocky roll stuff. Are You Growing Tired of My Love? Now, talk about joining up. Two musicians joined together to bring us a record in 1971 called Rosetta. They were Fame and Price, Alan Price and Georgie Fame together. What's interesting, this track actually wasn't written by either of them.

Fame and Price, Price and Fame together, as says, as quoted on the label. That one from 71, Cord Rosetta. And as you know, I like to bounce around between the 60s and the 70s, and I'm going to bounce back to 1962, Heartthrob Time. It's Marty Wilde.

Now, I normally say at this point, if you were born in the year that that came out and your name is, then most probably you were named after that record. But I don't think anybody around in 1962 was called Jezebel, because it's supposed to be a derogatory sort of thing, isn't it? Anyway, it was Marty Wilde singing his heart out there.

There we are. That's Bad Company having a bit of trouble because they can't get enough of your love. And they were singing about that 1974. Radio Mi Amiga, of course, broadcasting from the LV18 up here at Harwich. And you can quite easily spot us because it's a big red light ship. But don't be fooled, because there are some owned by Trinity House out in the estuary there. And it's not one of those floating around. We're right on the dock. So just drive along and eventually you'll get to us. Just remember the colour red.

1965, it was Donovan, and one entitled Colours, and just in case you wondered, my faves, blue, followed by red and white, because that's the colour of the LV-18. We'll move on. Now, back in about 1977, I went to Butlins, in Minehead, I do believe, and there was a band there that used to play this. They have a house band, and they used to play this next track. Absolutely brilliant. I don't have the house band, but I have the original by the Jacksons. Show you the way to go.

There's the marmalade on that one. It was called Loving Things. I'm thinking, could I segue that from 68 with this one in 1970? And you spot the difference.

same sort of style, Athos. That was White Plains, who had a run of hits at the end of the 60s and into the early 70s. That one, I've Got You On My Mind, and I've Got On My Mind next to play a classic, 1961 from Roy Orbison.

Well, I may have said before, I hear Neil Sedaka from the 70s, and I'm back at the Chislehurst Caves where they used to run discos deep inside. And that was around at the time. Neil Sedaka singing Standing on the Inside. Well, I'm on the inside of the LV18 playing you this music from the 60s and the 70s. And just for once, I'm going to bring you a bit of jazz from Ella Fitzgerald, but not any old piece, a song that you'll definitely be able to sing along to.

Well, if you're going to do a Beatles cover, you must make it a good one. And that certainly was. 1964 made the UK charts from Ella Fitzgerald. That was called Can't Buy Me Love. I wonder if it could buy me a new mouth so that I can talk properly.

Candy Staten on that one, as I'm sure you're aware. 1976, it was called Young Hearts Run Free. Looking at the time, oh, my heart does flutter as it's young and it runs. At least I hope it does. We've only got about 8 minutes to go, and coming up next, it's a 67 Bushy Pirate sort of record.

Yep, Cymbeline, I should say. Peanuts and Chewy Max, had around in 1967. Pushed by the Pirates, but we all know the rest. But we play them anyway because we think they're fabulous. Talking of fabulous, something nice and gentle to sort of go out with. This is Linda Ronstadt.

Linda Ronstadt on that one, 1979. It made the UK charts. It was Alison, recorded, of course, and written by Elvis Costello. Time for me to go. Hope you've enjoyed the choice of music. I will be back at some point. If you want to know when, especially what I'm playing, do check the website. I'll leave you with some Green Jeans.

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This is Radio Mi Amigo.

What a great song to kick off the show for this particular week. That's the Hollies, Long Cool Woman in a Black Dress. My name's Jeff. This is Radio Mi Amigo. We play you all the 60s, all the 70s songs. The two happening decades of the last century. Why would we want to be playing anything else? That's the question. From the LV18, this is Stevie Wonder.

That's John Denver here at Radio Mi Amigo, and his tribute to Jacques Cousteau, who was the underworld explorer. Do you remember? You used to have the underworld of Jacques Cousteau, a TV show that went on for a long, long while. One of my dad's favourites, actually. And yeah, John Denver doing that as a tribute. And I saw John Denver in concert not too long before he was sadly lost in a plane crash. And a great concert it was too. A marvellous songwriter, almost poetry he did. From the LV18, this is the Radio Mi Amigo.

Three Dog Night. Playing for you here from the LV18 Radio Mi Amigo. Before that, Sonny and Cher, But You're Mine. 1965, that one, written by Sonny Bono. It was about a hippie couple who didn't quite fit into society. Yeah, we get that, don't we? On the way, we're going to have an original piece of vinyl and my favourite, I think. It's definitely in my top three favourite Elvis songs. But first of all, here's Radio with a Y.

0: Big L Fan 40, wasn't it? That was the Beach Boys, of course, and that's Heroes and Villains. Before that, it was Radio and Jack and Jill. Okay, going to have one off the record player now, off the original vinyl. This is from the Jacksons, and I have to say it's one of my favourite Jackson songs of all time. I don't think it gets played a lot now, but I love it. From 1977, this is Dreamer.
1: And now, back to the Gramophone Records, old boy.

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They said, yes, she's been here, but their memory wasn't clear. Was it yesterday

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As we drove on through the rain, as he listened, I sprang, and he left me

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Love that, Kentucky Rain. And before that, yeah, you heard Hero. You did hear Heroes and Villains, but after that, we played, of course, Dreamer by the Jacksons, which, again, one of my favourite Jackson songs. It never seems to get much of a spin, but that was off the original vinyl as well, so enjoy that. Going to be playing the Lonks now. This is a song called The Jerk, and the Lonks were a three-piece group based in Los Angeles and led by Don Julian. And they had this song which took them into the top 10 and sort of made them almost like dance stars overnight, because there's a dance, The Jerk, to it as well. And then they had a string of dance quiet songs that followed. 1964, this one's from.

That's that then. That's Fats and the Chessmen, 1962. That's the organ twist, so you may be twisting around to that one. And before that, it was another dance song. It was The Jerk, and that's The Larks from 1964. 10 years later, 1974, this was the very last international service of Radio North Sea Smash Play from Kayak. This is Wintertime.

0: good song, isn't it? Dutch Man Kayak. That's Wintertime 74. On the way, we've got a bit of Tom Jones and B.A. Robinson to play. Yeah, but first, as we do around about this time on the show, a couple of classic ads. Hey, they're just for archive purposes.
1: Young miners get top training for jobs around £25 a week. They've got a great future in front of them, a real man's life. You could join them. Just send this coupon. Find out for yourself.

There we go. That's Bang Bang, of course. That's B.A. Robertson. Okay, here's one from the Dubliners now. Radio Mi Amiga, all 60s or 70s. This is not my original vinyl, but I do have the original vinyl. And I think it was banned in Ireland or something. I remember my uncle saying he smuggled it over and gave it me. I don't know how much of that is true, but I think it is. I think it was a banned song in Ireland for its connotations. Here it is, Black Velvet Band.

There we go. That's the Dubliners rounding off the Geoff Martin Show for this particular time. Hope you'll join us again soon on Radio Mi Amigo. Check out the schedule for details. It's been great to have your company listening to all these wonderful 60s, 70s songs. And I'll see you next time. Bye for now.

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Loads of memories coming up here in the next hour on Radio Mi Amigo. 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
2: This portion of the show is being brought to you by Ed's Humane Bait Shop, the only bait shop in the world that sells only severely depressed worms who have lost the will to live and have volunteered to go on suicide missions for fishermen so that their lives won't have been completely in vain.

Well, we seem to have a bit of spare time, so here's Arnold Finkelstein and his musical armpit. And now, back to the records.

the Kinks, and Everybody's Gonna Be Happy. And that was Paul McCartney and Wings, Let 'Em In. Next up, we've got Unit 4 Plus 2, and it's not the record you think I'm going to play.

0: Let's recap on the three tracks I've just played you. That was Lulu and Lies. Before that, Cool Wind from the North from Stephanie DeSykes. And we started off with a stonker from Ike and Turner Corner. That was River Deep, Mountain High.
1: 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It's just an everyday word.

0: Hello, it's Gordon Bathgate here on Radio Mi Amigo. I've just played you Silver Convention and Everybody is Talking About Love, and that was Marvin Gaye and Tammy Terrell with Two Can Have a Party. Time now for some Dan.
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3: 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Away!

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When the sun meets the moon, we'll be together, together again very soon.

from 1978. That is Eruption and their version of Ann Peebles' I Can't Stand the Rain. Starting off this hour, one of my favourites from Dollar, from their album Shooting Stars, also from 1978, we heard Shooting Star. You're listening to Radio Mi Amigo, broadcasting from the LV18 Lightship, moored here in Harwich Harbour. Why don't you get in touch? Because we would love to hear from you. It is studio at lv18radio.uk.

Oh, yes. The Boomtown Rats from 1977. And a song all about a teacher who fancies a female pupil. Ooh, a big no-no. And, of course, the song was called Mary of the Fourth Form. Ahead of the Boomtowns, we had a guy, James Newell Osterberg Jr., all the way from Michigan, better known as Iggy Pop. And the title track from his album, Lust for Life, also from 1977.

Mighty Fine, Mighty Fine. That is his third song in a row from 1977. And a band hailing from Chris Cooper's neck of the woods, Steve Gibbons' band, and their version of Chuck Berry's Tulane.

Yes, there you go. From San Francisco, from 1968, we had the Beau Brummels from their album Bradley's Farm and Turn Around. Ahead of them, we had a band called Love, led by Arthur Lee, who was the band's main songwriter. From their album Forever Changes, also from 1968, we heard A House Is Not a Motel. But starting off that little triple play here on Radio Mi Amigo, Buffalo Springfield, with a song written by Stephen Stills, and it was all about the Sunset Strip curfew riots back in 1966. That song was released in 1967, and it's called For What It's Worth. Now, I was going to play four in a row there, but I decided to play this next song all on its own, just so that it stood out a little bit, because I think it's absolutely fabulous.

I woke last night and spoke to you, not thinking you were gone. 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

Oh, fabulous. What do you think? That was a song covered by the Walker Brothers in 1975 as a comeback single, but from 1968. We had a song from an adopted son of a teacher. Tom Rush is his name, from his album The Circle Game. And no regrets. Absolutely superb. 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Why don't you pop along and see us? We would love to see you.

That is French disco band Sheila B. Devotion from 1979, taken from their album King of the World. That is a 12-inch version of that song called Spacer. 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

from 1976 and written by Diana herself. That was indeed Diana Ross and Love Hangover. Well, up and coming now on Radio Mi Amigo, we have Lena Lovitch from 1979 from her album Stateless. Of course, it's Lucky Number.

Selena Lovitch from 1979 and Lucky Number. It's time for me to go, so until you and I meet again, please take care and be good. I'm going to leave you with Sparks, also from 1979, and Beat the Clock.

And Robin D's got the music for the next hour. Hope you've got 60 minutes free to spend with me. Opened up with Martha Reeves and the Vandellas from 1967 and Jimmy Mack. Moving on with the Four Tops and Ask the Lonely.

That's Arrival from 1970, and I Will Survive, and hope you're having a good day. Maybe we can make it better. Here's Carly.

Carly Simon from 1973 and The Right Thing to Do. And Mrs. D says we don't play enough Cliff Richard. We can fix it. Yes, we can. From 1970, here's Cliff, and he's singing all about the joy of living. I'll drink to that.

0: Beautiful song from Crystal Gayle and Talking in Your Sleep, and also from that same year,
1: Robin D.
0: Remember. Robin D remembers Dean Friedman and Lucky Stars. Oh, I just love this song. Haven't heard it for a while.

And that's Diana Ross and the Supremes and the Temptations and Why Must We Fall in Love from 1970. And if you missed that email address, because we kind of sprung it on you suddenly there, it's studio@lv18radio.uk. Love to hear from you. Up next, Dorothy Squires. And this is from 1970, and it's called Till.

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3: And it's me, amigo, playing Dorothy Squires there. And Till taking us up to the official Robin D. Coffee Break. Hope you've got your mug all ready to pour the boiling water into. I have. And I also have, guess what? A sugar-coated honey-glazed donut. Gonna play you three in a row and give you the initials of the artists that we're going to play and see if you can win that world-famous Robin D. Banana.
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1: 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Guess the artist and win a banana.
0: Yeah, no flies on us. Right, we're starting off with the FSs. And then it's HN. And finally, GP.

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Well, how did you get on with that, Lord? I think the banana is yours. Get ready to take that beautiful banana from your fruit bowl. Right, started off with the FS's. That's the Four Seasons and No Surfing Today. And little story about that track, actually. I first heard that song on Radio Caroline North in 1964, and I thought, I've got to have that. So I went into my local record store, which was Bruce's Record Shop in Edinburgh, and asked them for the Four Seasons, No Surfing Today. Blank stare. I says, it's the new one from the Four Seasons. Blank stare. And after a bit of investigation, they came back and said, it's the B-side of Dawn. And there you go. That's how I bought that one. Next up, H.N. And from Midnight Cowboy, Everybody's Talking, from Harry Nilsson from 1969. And finally there, G.P., Gene Pitney, of course, and A Street Called Hope from 1970. Right, here's Gladys Knight and the Pips.

0: That's the Spinners. And I'll Always Love You. And before that, we had Gladys Knight and the Pips from 1978 and Come Back and Finish What You Started.
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And I'll be doggone if we didn't play the best oldies all day long and the best album tracks right through the night, right here on Radio Mi Amigo from the beautiful LV-18 light vessel anchored here in Harwich Harbour. Yesterday. Where we continue right now with the Marvelettes.

0: Ah, it could only happen on a Robin D show. Did you catch that little intrusion there just into the beginning of that track? It's the equipment telling me that my virus threat protection is out of date. That's what you get for using modern technology, and that's it for yours truly,
1: Robin D.
0: We ended with Kim Weston there, and I'm still loving you, and we've got time for The Temptations and It's Growing. I'll catch you soon. Thanks for listening. You take care now. Bye-bye.

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2: Paul Windsor.

Yes, indeed. A mighty fine way to start today's proceedings. David Bowie from 1972 and Suffragette City, the B-side of his Starman single, no less. Two great tracks for around 40p back in 1972. Can you believe it? 40p, you can't even get pointed at for 40p these days. Anyway, welcome into another hour of Stuff and Nonsense with Pop-Tart Paul Windsor here on Radio Mi Amigo, broadcasting to you from the floating palace of musical delights like Vessel LV18 here in the port of Harwich, right alongside the Hapney Pier here in the UK. Yeah, I have to add that last bit on, as I could be speaking to anyone anywhere in the world. California, Australia, Denmark, maybe even Frinton-on-Sea. You just never know. Anyway, get on with it, Windsor. From 1966, this is Chris Farlow.

Originally released in the USA in 1955, that was Little Walter with the classic My Babe, and it eventually got a belated UK release 9 years later in 1964. You see, I'm good at maths, me, I am. Also in there were Simon Dupree and The Big Sound, and I See the Light from 1966, as was Chris Farlow and Out of Time, written by Mick Jagger and Keith Richards. I was going to call them the Glimmer Twins, but I don't think that name got attached to them until sometime in the 70s, as I recall. Anyway, next up, Johnny Kidd and the Pirates with a song dedicated to sheep everywhere. I'll never get over you. Okay, I'll get me coat.

From 1963, that was Hines with the Joe Meek produced Just Like Eddie. And on guitar was Joe Meek's go-to session guitarist Richie Blackmore. Yeah, still a few years away from being in Deep Purple mode. And back at the beginning, it was Johnny Kidd and the Pirates. And I'll Never Get Over You, No More Sheep Jokes Please. And in between were the Allisons, promoted as brothers, but in reality they were Bob Day and John Alford. Yeah, smoke and mirrors, you know it is. Anyway, Are You Sure was Britain's entry into the 1961 Eurovision Song Contest, where we came second to Luxembourg. Yeah, well, things are a bit different then. Now, if you want to get in touch with us here at Radio Mi Amigo, our email address is studio@lv18radio.uk. That's studio@lv18radio.uk. And if you're from Luxembourg, we don't want you gloating about your 1961 Eurovision win. We've let it go. You should do the same. Right, next up, The Miracles and The Monkey Time.

Yeah, lovely. Those were the Shirelles from 1962. It's Love That Really Counts, which was also covered by Dionne Warwick, using the same backing track, I do believe. Before that, it was French singer Françoise Hardy, and a pretty good version of the old classic Catch a Falling Star from 1965. Also from 65, it was the Miracles from their album I Like It Like That, and the Major Lance hit The Monkey Time. I say 65, it actually got a US release in late 1963, but it was amongst the first batch of Tamla Motown albums released in the UK in March 1965. Did you need to know all that? Well, you do now. This is Radio Mi Amigo, broadcasting from the LV18 here in Harwich Harbour, here in the UK. Paul Windsor at this end, which is near enough for most people, I think. Right, from 1966, this is Petula Clark.

From late 1966, those were the Critters and Bad Misunderstanding, and we kicked off with Petula Clark and A Sign of the Times, and sandwiched in between were Harmony Grass from 1970 and Mrs. Ritchie. Yeah, great harmonies on that, and I thought the guitar on there had a nice Love Alone Again vibe about it. Right, coming up, Eddie Floyd with his first UK release. And what record it was as well. It's been covered loads of times, but this is the definitive version. Knock on Wood.

0: Yeah, I love that one. The Band from 1969 and The Night They Drove Old Dixie Down. Curtis Mayfield was also in there with Keep On Keeping On from 1972, and we started with Eddie Floyd and Knock on Wood. Great stuff. As ever, the clock seems to have gone into overdrive as it nears the top of the hour, but I think we can squeeze these next three in, starting with this one from Beatles for Sale. Right, George, when you're ready.
1: Well, they took some honey from a tree, dressed it up

A beautiful slice of soul there. James and Bobby Purify from 1966. I'm Your Puppet. We started with the Beatles, George Harrison in particular, with a great Carl Perkins song, Everybody's Trying to Be My Baby. And that's from Beatles for Sale, released just before Christmas 1964. And I, among many others, I'm sure, got it as a Christmas present. The perfect gift. Sandwiched in between was the George Martin Orchestra and Eleanor Rigby from an album labouring under the unwieldy title of George Martin Instrumentally Salutes the Beatle Girls, although you may have detected a certain amount of singing on that track, but we'll let it pass. And that's it for this hour of stuff and nonsense. You may well trip over me somewhere in the Radio Mi Amigo schedule. Check out lv18radio.uk for further information. And don't forget the Garden of Unearthly Delights, 12 midnight UK time on Tuesdays, Wednesdays, Thursdays and Saturday nights, where we attempt to turn the long dark hours into something that glows. That's the plan anyway. To finish, Billy J. Kramer and the Dakotas. Do you want to know a secret? Well, I'll tell you next time. But from me, Paul Windsor, see ya.

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Along, Chris Morgan here on Radio Mi Amigo. It's another hour of 45s from the 60s and the 70s, and we started in 1975 this time round with Barry White for You I'll Do Anything You Want Me To, and I'll do just that in terms of playing these discs. And as you know, I like to bring you quite a few that were pushed by the pirates back in the 60s and early 70s but didn't do the UK charts much justice. And I'm going there now. 1966, Scott Engel and John Stewart released a single called I Only Came to Dance With You. And if you're not familiar with the name Scott Engel and John Stewart, replace their surnames with Walker.

0: 1978 for that one. It was Lindisfarne, one entitled Run for Home.
1: Right on.
0: And what's coming right on now is a record from 1969. You'll know the band, but maybe not this one because it didn't do the business. Status Quo.

There we are, sort of between stars, I think. Transition, I think they call it. Status quo, 1969, leaving the hippie trippy stuff behind and getting revved up for the old rocky roll stuff. Are you growing tired of my love? Now, talk about joining up. Two musicians joined together to bring us a record in 1971 called Rosetta. They were Fame and Price, Alan Price and Georgie Fame together. What's interesting, this track actually wasn't written by either of them.

Fame and Price. Price and Fame together, as says, as quoted on the label. That one from 71 called Rosetta. Now, as you know, I like to bounce around between the 60s and the 70s, and I'm going to bounce back to 1962. Heartthrob time. It's Marty Wilde.

Now, I normally say at this point, if you were born in the year that that came out and your name is, then most probably you were named after that record. But I don't think anybody around in 1962 was called Jezebel, because it's supposed to be a derogatory sort of thing, isn't it? Anyway, it was Marty Wilde singing his heart out there.

There we are. That's Bad Company having a bit of trouble because they can't get enough of your love. And they were singing about that 1974. Radio Mi Amiga. Can't get enough of your love. And they were singing about that 1974. Radio Mi Amiga, of course, broadcasting from the LV18 up here at Harry's. And you can

1965, it was Donovan, and one entitled Colours, just in case you're wondering, my fave's blue, followed by red and white, because that's the colour of the LV-18. We'll move on. Now, back in about 1977, I went to Butlins, in Minehead, I do believe, and there was a band there that used to play this. They have a house band, and they used to play this next track. Absolutely brilliant. I don't have the house band, but I have the original by the Jacksons. Show you the way to go.

There's the marmalade on that one. It was called Loving Things. I'm thinking, could I segue that from 68 with this one in 1970? And you spot the difference.

same sort of style, Athos. That was White Plains, had a run of hits at the end of the 60s and into the early 70s. That one, I've Got You On My Mind, and I've Got On My Mind next to play a classic, 1961 from Roy Orbison.

Well, I may have said before, I hear Neil Sedaka from the 70s, and I'm back at the Chislehurst Caves where they used to run discos deep inside. That was around at the time. Neil Sedaka singing Standing on the Inside. Well, I'm on the inside of the LV18 playing you this music from the 60s and the 70s. And just for once, I'm going to bring you a bit of jazz from Ella Fitzgerald, but not any old piece, a song that you'll definitely be able to sing along to.

Well, if you're going to do a Beatles cover, you mess. Make it a good one. And that certainly was. 1964 made the UK charts from Ella Fitzgerald. That was called Can't Buy Me Love. I wonder if it could buy me a new mouth so that I can talk properly.

Andy Staton on that one, as I'm sure you're aware. 1976, it was called Young Hearts Run Free. Looking at the time, oh, my heart does flutter as it's young and it runs. At least I hope it does. We've only got about 8 minutes to go, and coming up next, it's a 67 Bushy Pirate sort of record.

Yep, Cymbeline, I should say. Peanuts and Chewy Max, that around in 1967, pushed by the Pirates, but we all know the rest. But we play them anyway because we think they're fabulous. Talking of fabulous, something nice and gentle to sort of go out with. This is Linda Ronstadt.

Linda Ronstadt on that one, 1979. It made the UK charts. It was Alison recorded, of course, and written by Elvis Costello. Time for me to go. Hope you've enjoyed the choice of music. I will be back at some point. If you want to know when, especially what I'm playing, do check the website. I'll leave you with some Green Jeans.

kick off the show for this particular week. That's La Holly's Long Cool Woman in a Black Dress. My name's Jeff. This is Radio Mi Amigo. We play you all the 60s, all the 70s songs. The two happening decades of the last century. Why would we want to be playing anything else? That's the question. From the LV18, this is Stevie Wonder.

That's John Denver here at Radio Mi Amigo and his tribute to Jacques Cousteau, who was the underworld explorer. Do you remember? You used to have the underworld of Jacques Cousteau, a TV show that went on for a long, long while. One of my dad's favourites, actually. And John Denver doing that as a tribute. And I saw John Denver in concert not too long before he was sadly lost in a plane crash. And a great concert it was too, a marvellous songwriter, almost poetry he did. From the LV18, this is the Radio Mi Amigo.

Three Dog Night. Playing for you here from the LV18 Radio Mi Amigo. Before that, Sonny and Cher, But You're Mine. 1965, that one, written by Sonny Bono. It was about a hippie couple who didn't quite fit into society. Yeah, we get that, don't we? On the way, we're going to have an original piece of vinyl and my favourite, I think. It's definitely in my top three favourite Elvis songs. But first of all, here's Radio with a Y.

0: Unprompted, wasn't it? That was the Beach Boys, of course, and that's Heroes and Villains. Before that, it was Radio and Jack and Jill. Okay, going to have one off the record player now, off the original vinyl. This is from the Jacksons, and I have to say it's one of my favourite Jackson songs of all time. I don't think it gets played a lot now, but I love it. From 1977, this is Dreamer.
1: And now, back to the gramophone records, old boy.

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They said, yes, she's been here, but their memory wasn't clear. Was it yesterday? No, wait, the day before. Finally got a ride with a preacher man who asked, were you bound on such a cold, dark afternoon? As we drove on through the rain, as he listened, I explained that he left me

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Love that, Kentucky Rain. Before that, yeah, you heard Heroes. You did hear Heroes and Villains, but after that, we played, of course, Dreamer by the Jacksons, which, again, one of my favourite Jackson songs. It never seems to get much of a spin, but that was off the original vinyl as well, so enjoy that. Going to be playing the Lonks now. This is a song called The Jerk, and the Lonks were a three-piece group based in Los Angeles and led by Don Julian. And they had this song which took them into the top 10 and sort of made them almost like dance stars overnight, because there's a dance, The Jerk, to it as well. And then they had a string of dance quiet songs that followed. 1964, this one's from.

Hi, it's that then. That's Fats and the Chessmen, 1962. That's the organ twist, so you may be twisting around to that one. And before that, it was another dance song. It was The Jerk, and that's The Larks from 1964. 10 years later, 1974, this was the very last International Service of Radio North Sea smash play from Kayak. This is Wintertime.

0: good song, isn't it? Dutch Mang Kayak. That's Wintertime 74. On the way, we've got a bit of Tom Jones and B.A. Robinson to play. Yeah, but first, as we do around about this time on the show, a couple of classic ads. Hey, they're just for archive purposes.
1: Young miners get top training for jobs around £25 a week. They've got a great future in front of them, a real man's life. You could join them. Just send this coupon. 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

There we go. That's Bang Bang, of course. That's B.A. Robertson. Okay, here's one from the Dubliners now. Radio Mi Amiga, all 60s, all 70s. This is not my original vinyl, but I do have the original vinyl. And I think it was banned in Ireland or something. I remember my uncle saying he smuddled it over and gave it me. I don't know how much of that is true, but I think it is. I think it was a banned song in Ireland for its connotations. Here it is, Black Velvet Band.

There we go. That's the Dubliners rounding off the Jeff Martin Show for this particular time. Hope you'll join us again soon on Radio Mi Amigo. Check out the schedule for details. It's been great to have your company listening to all these wonderful 60s, 70s songs. And I'll see you next time. Bye for now.

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1: A sharp intake of breath from Mark Bolan and gives us...

do. A single, but I heard John Peel play, and I just had to buy that record on Regal's Onophone Records, Tyrannosaurus Rex, 1-inch rock. We began with Al Wilson on Liberty Records, The Snake, one of 61 singles we're playing that were released on the 23rd of August 1968. The list we're using is called The New Singles, issued every week it was until about 1987, I think. First one was in about November of 63. We may do all of them if, well, time will allow, but will it allow me to still be here all those years later? Let's hear the other side of Tyrannosaurus Rex. It's called Salamander Palaganda. And if memory serves me right, we will hear Mark singing to it to woo, to it to woo.

I love it when a plan comes together. Tyrannosaurus Rex and Salamander Palagander. How did Mark ever become a monster? A teenage hero. Yeah, this is Boz Burrell now. On my label just says Boz. He ended up in King Crimson. This is on the Columbia record label. And all I could find of this tune was 1:42. It's just how mean some people are. This is the Doors tune, Light My Fire.

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2: Not just listening, I hope, but joining in with all these tunes you know so well.

On the amalgamated record label Sir Gibbs, reminding us of Mark E. Smith and The Fall. Why are people grudgeful? But is people grudgeful? Yeah, Sir Gibbs. Before that, Butterscotch Caboose and Melinda on Bell Records. And we began with, well, we had a little bit of Boz with Light My Fire on Columbia. Then on Direction, it was The Bandwagon. So it's still on the label, The Bandwagon, but we would come to know them as Johnny Johnson and The Bandwagon, breaking down the walls of heartache. Let's hit the other side of Butterscotch Caboose and see what Let a Little Sunshine In sounds like.

I know what you're thinking. How come the music is of such outstanding quality this week? The Yellow Balloon and Stained Glass Window on Stateside Records, preceded by the Staccatos from South Africa. That could almost be my record of the week, Butchers and Bakers on Fontana. And we had Butterscotch Caboose, Let a Little Sunshine In on Bell Records. This next one by Young Blood. That's not the Young Bloods, different band. Not sure whether this is the A side or the B side on Pi Records. The file says it's Masquerade, but the label showing is the other side, Just How Loud. So we'll take our choice here and we will enjoy it all the same.

young blood with what is clearly Masquerade. I heard them sing that word on that Pie single, so we've solved that mystery. The Chanters now, Mississippi Paddle Boat.

I was at a concert the other day, and with like-minded people, knowing all the tedia, or wanting to know, and the interest isn't to know all the tedia of rock and pop music, and we decided we could be ringers in a pub quiz team, and there's one for you. It won't be an answer that they'll be expecting, and they'll probably disqualify you when they say, name another version of The Power of Love. That was Derek and the Sounds on Pi Records with Power of Love. Cliff Angier, My Love and I, and the Chanters. Yeah, we heard their Mississippi Paddle Boat. This is Jason Crest, the B-side of their single, Patricia's Dream. Then it'll be John Drummond, Break My Mind on page one. And then the Pioneers, No Dope, Me Pony. I'm Chris.

0: on Reprise Records, Tiny Tim. We heard him right at the start of this particular hour bring back those Rockabye Baby days on Reprise Records. In a few weeks' time, we've got Tiny Tim's finest moment. It's called The Other Side, mainly because it was the other side of the single, but very profound lyrics about ice caps melting. And remember, this is 1968. Yes, the 23rd of August is when all of these singles were issued, 61 of them. This hour, let's see, what do we play? Jason Kress, the B-side, Patricia's Dream, then it was John Drummond, Break My Mind on Page One, and the Pioneers, No Dope Me Pony, and Unamalgamated. Now on Warner Brothers, The Battle of New Orleans, Harper's Bazaar, I'll Be Seeing You.
1: In 1814 we took a little trip along with Colonel Jackson down the mighty Mississippi.

finishing with The Web on DRAM Records. I know nothing about this single whatsoever. Hatton Mill Morning, sounding all delightful and peaceful. I'll be

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Radio Mi Amigo. I'm Ian Chambers, and this is Album Years. This time round, we look at albums from the year 1972.

An album loosely based on Chaucer's Canterbury Tales, apparently. The Moody Blues, the album was Seventh Sojourn. The track was For My Lady. Hello, it's Ian here, and we are in 1972. I have a bundle of albums. I'm going to play some good album tracks. No singles, just good album tracks. And if you're in the mood for having your socks rocked off, you've come to the right place.

amongst the most successful albums of the year. The Stones had Exile on Main Street and Shine a Light. Deep Purple had Machine Head and the track we played, Space Truckin'. It was the year for a few debut albums. Paul Simon had left that group and Garfunkel, and he brought out his first self-titled album. Let's have a track from that. And after that, we find out what Donald and Walter did on their debut album.

It's been described as a song of self-loathing. That's Dirty Work. Steely Dan from their first album Can't Buy a Thrill, before which Paul Simon's debut album and Run That Body Down. It was 1972. Stevie Wonder released two albums, his 14th and his 15th. He'd been in the music business 10 years already, and bear in mind he was only 22. Let's have a track from each, starting with Evil from Music of My Mind.

covered by not only George Michael, Art Garfunkel, Peter Frampton, Michael McDonald and Josh Groban, but many more over the years. The beautiful I Believe When I Fall in Love It Will Be Forever, Stevie Wonder, from his Talking Book album. And so we go from love to something much darker. We go to death. And from the ironically titled album Sniper and Other Love Songs, it's Harry Chapin, based on a true story of the University of Texas tower shooting of 1966. This is Sniper.

They set up an assault team. They asked for volunteers. They had to go and get him. That much was clear. And the word spread about him on the radios and TV. Inappropriate lace overtones. They

I very much hope that Album Years provokes you into going to discover or rediscover some albums from the past that maybe you've not heard for a while or never before. That's the whole idea of Album Years here on Radio Mi Amigo. If you'd like to contact me, maybe to let me know what you love, what you hate, what you found, what you've gone off to listen to, then the email is studio@lv18radio.uk. studio@lv18radio.uk. I'm Ian, and from Ian to Van, and an album which Rolling Stone magazine declared the best produced, most ambitious Van Morrison record to date. It was his highest charting album in the States for some 36 years. Here's the title track from St. Dominic's Preview.

If you're thinking, oh, he hasn't played that album or that album from 1972, don't worry, I will revisit the year because we can't cram every good album into just an hour, but I'm doing my best. There's America, an album which at first didn't have their big hit single, A Horse With No Name, on it. It had to be reissued with that single on because people were buying the album and going, where's A Horse With No Name? I think you find it's lost in the desert, actually, mate. Right, it's Radio Mi Amigo and album years. A couple more from that year to go now. And whilst I'm including a lot of classic albums, there's some that didn't do quite so well. The Beach Boys followed up Surf's Up album with one which wasn't anywhere near as successful. It was called Carl and the Passions So Tough. It's a bit of a cult classic for true Beach Boys fans, but here's a track from it. This is called All This Is That.

It's Ian on Radio Mi Amigo with album years 1972 and one more track to go. And Al Green had a pretty good year. He had two albums out. They both topped the US R&B charts and made top 10 on US Billboard, but sadly did nothing in the UK. From the first of those albums, Let's Stay Together, this is How Can You Mend a Broken Heart?

I can still feel the breeze that rustles through the trees and misty memories

0: Well, that's why I'm here. I hope it's why you're here as well. Welcome along to the Rick Marks programme here on Radio Mi Amigo, where we're album tracking for the next hour, and we'll be playing some old-time rock and roll, and that particular piece of old-time rock and roll came from Bob Seger and the Silver Bullet Band from their 1978 LP, Stranger in Town. Now, I nearly made a boo-boo and I nearly played this track by The Doors, but it was 1983 and I didn't want another flogging on the back of the LV-18, so I quickly swapped it round for this version of the same song, and we'll follow it with a bit of The Doors. This is them from 1964 and Gloria.
1: Like Bella Bob now, baby. You know, she comes around.

saving myself a flogging on the back of the LV18. That was them and Gloria and the Doors and Roadhouse Blues instead of the Doors and Gloria. I'll tell you what, since Tony took over the flogging from Heather, the number of mistakes that have been made has reduced considerably. Radio Mi Amigo playing George Thorogood and the Destroyers, Madison Blues.

The Who and the title track to their 1978 album Who Are You? And the front of that album has the picture of Keith Moon sitting on the seat with Not To Be Taken Away on it. And he was before their next album. This reminds me of the first holiday after COVID. Wishbone Ash, Blowing Free.

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It's studio at lv18radio.uk. We started there with Wishbone Ash from Argus 1972 and Blowing Free. And as I said, that always reminds me of our first holiday after COVID. We only went 40 miles down the coast to Cromer, but it was August, I believe, and all around us there were cornfields. We followed that by Steve Harley and Cockney Rebel and the title track to their 1974 album Psychomodo. Let's have a couple from the 60s, shall we? Starting with Cream, Wheels of Fire. This is White Room.

2 minutes and 10 seconds of psychedelic wonder there. Kaleidoscope and Kaleidoscope from their 1967 album Tangerine Dream. I asked co-pilot what the meaning behind the lyrics were and he didn't want to comment. Before that you heard Cream, Wheels of Fire, the 1968 album, and that was White Room. This is Three Dog Night from Harmony, 1971 music, and it's just an old-fashioned love song.

I do hope so. The zombies Odyssey and Oracle being the album that was This Will Be Our Year, and before that The Hums of the Loving Spoonful was the album, Loving Spoonful of the band, and Rain on the Roof the tracks. And we started with Three Dog Night from Harmony and Just an Old Fashioned Love Song. Now this song was written by George Harrison as he was waiting for the person responsible for the Beatles publicity, Derek Johnson, to turn up at Los Angeles, but he'd been delayed by the fog. This is the Beatles from the Magical Mystery Tour, Blue Jay Way.

sad and empty faced. Racist Sundays in Jersey, in a Chevy stock Super 8. He rides her low on the hip, on the side he's got bound for glory.

Bruce Springsteen, his 1973 epic Lost in the Flood. The lyrics deal with post-Vietnamese war disillusionment, urban decay and spiritual collapse. Before that you heard the Beatles' Blue Jay Way from the Magical Mystery Tour. Well, the time has come for me to disappear and step off the LV-AT. I do hope you've enjoyed the music that I've played today. If so, please join me next week. I'm going to leave you with the sound of the Steve Miller Band, Fly Like a Needle, the title track. So for me, Rick Marks, ta-na, look after yourselves and keep yourself safe.

0: 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You are only waiting for this moment to arise. 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
1: 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We had Martha My Dear and Blackbird from none other than the Fab Four.

One of my favourite tracks from the Beach Boys, from their 19th album Holland from 1973, and Sail On Sailor. And I'd like to play that for two good friends of mine, Mr. Alan Denny and Captain Roderick Buchan. 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

The James Gang from 1970, and The Bomber, which is a nice little medley of Closet Queen, Bolero, and Cast Your Fate to the Winds. And that was from their excellent album, Rides Again. You're listening to the Night Service of Radio Mi Amico. 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

Formed in Jacksonville in 1969, the Allman Brothers, from their third album, Eat a Peach, which was platinum over there in the US, and an excellent song called Ain't Wasting No More Time. And it's a very true statement indeed. I know I am I'm very guilty of procrastinating, so I need to, as they say, pull the finger out. 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

I used the fact that that track was almost 9.5 minutes long there to nip down to our galley here on the LV18, which is 2 decks below the studio, to make myself a cup of tea and get back before the end. So I did that no problem anyway with that track. From their third album, the Yes album, from 1971, that is Yes and Starship Trooper. 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If you'd like to get in touch, please do. 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

15 times platinum in the US and the UK, 16 times platinum in New Zealand, 14 times platinum in Australia. Us and Them from Pink Floyd's Dark Side of the Moon.

0: A bit of shock rock from Alice Cooper's album Billion Dollar Babies from 1973, I believe. And No More Mr. Nice Guy, getting to number one in the UK, the Netherlands, the US and Finland album charts. So not too shabby a performance there, indeed.
1: On the good ship LV-18, a crew of many, a treasure of pleasure.

bit of prog rock in the form of Supertramp there from 1974. From their third album, Crime of the Century, we had Rudy. 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

And I like it too. That is another song from 1974, this time the Rolling Stones, and the title track from their album It's Only Rock and Roll. Getting to number 10 in the UK singles charts and number 13 in the singles charts over there in the Netherlands. So from 1974, we go back to 1969 for this song from Led Zeppelin.

And I still have my vinyl version of that album. Yes, Led Zeppelin from their album, their debut album, in fact, Led Zeppelin 1. And Good Times, Bad Times. I hope you've enjoyed the music I've played over this last hour on Radio Mi Amigos Night Service. I am going to take my leave of you, and hopefully we can get together again sometime soon. Until then, please take care and stay safe. You hear?

possession. That was Iron Butterfly. Well, I'm Chris Cooper. I flow it up into the studio here on the LV18 in Harwich to bring you more evening and overnight music on the station that does it differently and hopefully does it better. We get progressive. We get rocky. We get everything, really. Mi Amigo music from Ted Nugent. This is Stranglehold.

wonderful music from a highly influential duo in the music industry. They are Brewer and Shipley, and that was from 1968, The Keeper of the Keys. And before that, it was Ted Nugent with Stranglehold. Ted, always a great one for quotes. One of his quotes: "I play an American-made Gibson guitar that can blow your head off clean at 100 paces." And on technical skill, he said, "I have busted more hippies' noses than all the narcs in the free world." And on hunting and diet, talking about the vegetarian: "Vegetarians are cool. All I eat are vegetarians, except for the occasional mountain lion steak." American music continues on Mi Amigo. Here's Steely Dan.

Dirty Work from 1972 and Fresh Garbage from 1968. Some music from Steely Dan, first of all, and then Spirit. And now we're going to split the differences between 68 and 72 and go down the middle. It's 1970, and a band that often credited as being the ultimate musician's band, a bridge between 60s psychedelia and the hard rock funk giants of the 70s. While they never reached the stadium-filling heights of their peers, they served as the launching pad for three of the most legendary figures in British rock. They are Trapeze, and the people in question are Glenn Hughes, known as the Voice of Rock. He left Trapeze to join Deep Purple, and Mel Galley, guitarist, became a member of Whitesnake, and finally drummer Dave Holland. He eventually became the long-term drummer for Judas Priest.

We followed Trapeze with a version of We Gotta Get Out of This Place that you don't often hear. So who was it? It was, in fact, Claire Hamill. We're doing another cover version now, and early on in the show I played some Brewer and Shipley. If you missed it, then write 100 lines that you can't be late in future for a Chris Cooper show. Anyway, this is the music from Brewer and Shipley, and you might recognise it. It might take a few minutes to sink in, because it sounds nothing like the original, or the one you're familiar with, from Jimi Hendrix.

Brewer and Shipley with a very different version of All Along the Watchtower, and then a band who were going to be a fantastically big influence on the forthcoming 1970s punk scene. They were Rocket from the Tombs there, and that was It Ain't It Fun. Came from 1975, that piece of music. Mi Amigo Music now, from Germany, a little bit of krautrock.

Always good to hear that one, any time of the day or night, but particularly goes well, I think, at night on the overnight service of Radio Mi Amigo with Chris Cooper. And this computer's locked up. It's pinging. Oh, well, never mind. Let's press this button and see if anything happens. Oh, it does. That's lucky. It's another Brewer and Shipley track, the third offering from them this hour. And this is Rise Up.

Thank you for joining me for the past hour, or any part of it you have been in tune. I'm Chris Cooper, and I'll play out with some Frank Zappa. Peaches on Regalia.

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1: A band that needs no introduction. Deep Purple. 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Wonderful.

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1: Ladies and gentlemen, I am the Reverend Rabbit, and I'm thanking you for wrapping your ears around the music that we're going to play. Forget the news headlines. Forget the Queen's bottle of stout. Forget the Olympic torturers. Je m'appelle. Here, we seek to unplug you from the Matrix. On this dense physical plane, the planet Earth.
2: I caught me a troubles in an old tin bag. Smile, smile, smile. I caught me a troubles in an old tin bag. Smile, smile, smile.
1: What am I thinking of? Next up, we're going to hear another track from one of my favourite bands of the 1970s, the Glaswegian band Tear Gas, featuring the superb guitar player Zal Clemlinson. Tear Gas went on to be the band behind Alex Harvey, i.e. the sensational Alex Harvey Band, that are also superbly amazing. This song is called That's What's Real, from Tear Gas's second album, which was released on the Regal Xenophone label in the year 1971. Tear Gas and That's What's Real.

0: me.
1: It's him.
0: The Reverend Rabbit.
2: 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The lights are out and no one's home.
3: Hello there, Mr. and Mrs.
2: Couch Potato. We're coming for you next. We'll be there soon.
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0: Thank you for unplugging yourself from the Matrix for a little while, at least, and for forgetting the news headlines on this dense physical plane, planet Earth, and those what put the mockery in democracy.

0: Released in 1971 on Columbia Records and consisting solely of original compositions by John McLaughlin. The two tracks that we heard were firstly Meeting of the Spirits, and this was followed by Vital Transformation. The Mahavishnu Orchestra featured, of course, John McLaughlin on guitar, Billy Cobham on drums, Rick Laird on bass, Jan Hammer on piano, and Jerry Goodman on violin. All incredible, wonderfully talented musicians, of course. Hello, dear listener. 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
0: We are about to hear Beck Bogert and Apici, a.k.a. Jeff Beck, Tim Bogert and Carmen Apici, and the song Superstition, released on Epic Records in 1973. The song Superstition was, of course, originally by Stevie Wonder. But did you know that Jeff Beck created the original drum beat while in the studio with Stevie Wonder? After writing the song, Stevie Wonder offered it to Beck to record, but at the insistence of Berry Gordy, Wonder himself recorded it first. Beck was instead offered 'Cause We've Ended As Lovers, which he recorded on the superb album Blow by Blow in 1975. Jeff Beck played guitar on Talking Book, and later recorded his own version of Superstition that we are going to hear now as part of the Beck, Bogart and Apici band. Jeff Beck, Tim Bogart and Carmen Apici with Stevie Wonder's Superstition from 1973.

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1: We're going to play more music now from the legendary Hatfield and the North. Hatfield and the North were an experimental Canterbury scene rock band that lasted from October 1972 to June 1975, with some reunions thereafter. Hatfield and the North featured Phil Miller on guitar, Dave Stewart on Fender Rhodes electric piano, Hammond organ, Minnie Moog piano and tone generator, Richard Sinclair on bass guitar, lead vocals and guitar, and the late great Pitpile on drums. Hatfield and the North.

0: It looks like a pair of ears, a whopping great pair of ears.
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2: 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We will be delighted to hear from you, dear listener. The Moles, and We Are the Moles, Parts 1 and 2, released on the 15th of November 1968 on Parlophone Records. Here's a bit of info. We Are the Moles, at one time thought to have been produced by George Martin. When the Beatles were suspected to be behind this release, Ringo was assumed to be the lead singer. Allegedly, the tape of the recording for this single was left in a train station locker and the key sent to a major English music publication with a letter stating that the tape should be released on their Parlophone label. The story is unlikely, and the truth is simply that a publicity rumour was circulated to the music press and to disc jockeys that it was recorded by the Beatles, and for a short time it was known as the Beatles in Disguise. The record was doing quite well, picking up sales, when Syd Barrett gave the game away. Interest immediately waned in the Moles. After Syd's revelation, the perpetrators, Simon Dupree and the Big Sound, admitted the stunt. They were Derek Shulman, lead vocals, Ray Shulman, guitar, vocals, violin, trumpet, Phil Shulman, saxophone, trumpet and vocals, Tony Ransley, drums and percussion, Pete O'Flaherty, bass, and Eric Hine, keyboards and mellotron. In more recent compilations, the real composers are listed as King Shulman. The song had been recorded at Trident Studios. Now, of course, the Moles, a.k.a. Simon Dupree and the Big Sound, went on to be the mighty Gentle Giant. Enjoy the Moles, Part 1 and 2.

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1: Thank you for wrapping your ears around it. 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
1: I am the Reverend Rabbit. Whilst you are sipping your grapefruit juice, crunching your toast with a little bit of butter, maybe a little marmalade and jam, or maybe supping your porridge. Indeed, I seek to give you a little bit of musical accompaniment. Ladies and gentlemen, thank you for unplugging yourself from the Matrix. Thank you for listening. I, the Reverend Rabbit, sincerely appreciate this Automatic Man and a song called Genie Genie. This track, Genie Genie, is from the 1976 Island Record release Automatic Man by Automatic Man. Mike Shreve on drums, Pat Thrall on guitar, Donnie Harvey on bass, and Bayetti, aka Todd Cochran, on keyboards and vocals. Indeed, Automatic Man and Genie Genie.

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